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2: The lines are broken between she and I. Though the road is as straight as an arrow. We had walked in a beautiful forest, but after a while, the trees grew thin and offered little shade. Now more than ever, our lives move of their own volition.

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Charlie Garcia, Estoy Verde, Sock Can Be Gone, Red Hot Chili Peppers, Snow, Nexus, This Time, Lenny Kravitz com Honey.

0: Thank you very much. We'll see you in a few minutes.
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